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6: Here's your updated News Channel 20 Storm Team forecast. A heat advisory begins at noon tomorrow and remains in effect until 7 p.m. tomorrow night. Lows dip down to about 75 tonight under partly cloudy skies with a slight chance for storms. South winds 8 to 15 miles per hour. Tomorrow, high of 93. I'm meteorologist Kara Foster on 98.7 WNNS. Currently, it's 90 degrees.

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2: 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I'm Coop.
3: I'm Sue.
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3: It's 217-553-5271.
2: Well, here comes the State Fair roller coaster, Sue. Woo! Cooper.
3: Buckle up.
2: Here we go with it. Big news on that. We're 14 days away from Powerlight Fest number 34. Well, guess what? In our big headlines tonight, Forrest Frank has done it again.
3: What did he do again?
2: Well, you're going to have to wait for it here.
3: Okay.
2: It's a tease. Okay. Leave it alone. Okay. Another record.
3: Yes.
2: I just gave out. Thank you. Just gave out the whole thing right there.
3: That's right. You just let the cat out of the bag.
2: Great story tonight on a few weeks ago with our Abe Lincoln Car Show Spectacular on a unique, very huge actor reaction with the fan. We're going to be talking about that a little bit. Two song number one, this is to get everybody's blood flowing and get you going. And not a lot of people talk about heaven all the time. I mean, it's other things that we talk about with God and things like that. But I love this tune to get us going out of the gates here. It's Group One Crew, Heaven on the Powerlight Show. 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

something I'm doing. Hey, cause real life's in the trenches, not from the stands and our lofty benches with manicured hands. I wanna dash as dirty, a life fully spent, weathered and scarred from all the life that I lived. The times that we go out of our way to paint beautiful blue over somebody's grave when we stopped.

0: Big song right there called Dance with Toby Mac and Crowder here in the Power Light Show. It's 98.7. It's WNNS. 14 days, Sue Cooper. We're going to be on that tiny little stage known as Lincoln Stage for Power Light Fest number 34. Mm-hmm. And I know we've had him several times, but he's just great. We know he's going to be a great guy to everybody out there. And Jordan Feliz, our headliner feature right now, and the song Next to Me. And it's about emptiness.
1: Uh-huh.
0: Because a lot of times we just sit here and we're empty and we have, where do we go? What do we do with our lives and things like that? That's why the song is going to be heard on stage and very important. Here are some of the lyrics. I've been empty. When I blow, you fill the cup. Yeah, but my ego fights back, telling me that I'm ready to grab the wheel and take control. And that's our problem.
1: Yeah.
0: We don't let Jesus take the wheel all the time. And that's what this song is all about.
1: Right.
0: 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It's WNNS. I've been

0: Powerlite Show, Jordan Feliz, Fest headliner for the Powerlite Fest, number 34 at the Lincoln Stage, August 23rd. 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And not only that, Sue Cooper, before all that gets going is the Twilight Parade.
1: Mm-hmm.
0: And we are known, I got to tell this little story here, as having the longest unit in State Fair parade history because I got in trouble for it. Because I asked some fellas one year, hey, can you just get a couple of monster trucks and get, we'll just do a line of them at the Illinois State Fair.
1: Uh-huh.
0: And I literally got in trouble from the former State Fair
1: assistant. Yeah, because how many showed up?
0: Well, there was 10, but they're huge.
1: Yeah.
0: And from the main gate all the way up to the Emerson Building was our unit. So we got a little bit of, they had a little conversation.
1: Yeah, I understand
0: Can you lessen the amount of vehicles in your thing? But we're going to have a fantastic one because we're going to have a Superbird. Mm-hmm. It looks like one of the cars from Cars. It's red. It's a big hot rod from the 1970s. You're going to be driving your little bug, I think, the VW bug. We're going to have cosplayers.
1: I'm going to have a cosplayer with me.
0: Yeah. Cosplayer is going to be with us and a few other surprises.
1: Yep.
0: So we'll let it be at that. I don't know what unit we are coming up on Thursday night, but we will be there in all our glow as we walk through the Illinois State Fair. We'll hand out some really cool Powerlite Fest information for if you need it. A lot of people think we have candy and are disappointed. They just give them paper, but short break. When we come back, it is Kobe James, Born and Ready to Go for God. We got that on the way. No Limit with Renee. And our next Powerlite Fest feature, which you can see on the Powerlite Fest page with Sean Rodriguez right now, if you go check that out. 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

0: You're locked into it. 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
1: Yeah.
0: And you can also tune in on us, too. 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
0: All right, shining on the stage, 6:30, August 23rd, Powerlight Fest is Sean Rodriguez. And I'm telling you, just go look at the snippet I've got on Powerlight Fest on Facebook.
1: You mean the reel?
0: Stop it. I'm old and I can use old words and make up words too.
1: That's so true. There.
0: But there's one I'm going to show down the road here too. He's going to get down in the audience.
1: Cool.
0: It looks like a fun bit. So yeah. we get close to the fest, we'll do that. Song Rise is going to be on a set list. I've already seen it. And here's what some of the song is about.
1: It says, I was buried by burdens, drowning under my doubt, trapped in a tomb, afraid I wouldn't find my way out. But there in that darkness, a new light began to show. You broke the silence, and that's when my spirit awoke.
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0: 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It's WNNS. And speaking of central Illinois, great listener Mary in Arcola. And she had a chance to talk to us a little bit. A lot of stuff going on in their family lives and things like that. And Mary's son now out of the hospital. So it's great to hear on that. But some other issues going on with Mary. And it's the first time in our 40 years we are doing a prayer request for a cat.
1: Yep.
0: Vladimir. Vladimir has some issues going on. And, you know, pets are very near and dear. Family member.
1: They're part of the family.
0: And it's a big deal. I mean, you know, and, you know, first time the cat's ever made it in a prayer list. I mean, there's nothing wrong with that whatsoever. Although I'm allergic to them. But Vladimir, we're giving it up to you. And, of course, you, Mary. And a little bit later on the show, we got some Lauren Daigle for you as well. All right, here in the Powerlight Show, it's 98.7 WNNS.
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0: 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Hear the music, feel the faith. And Coop is here along with beautiful wife.
1: I'm here.
0: You're here. And ready for a new tune here. It's called Headspace. Sometimes you laugh at me because
1: do.
0: You tell me.
1: I don't want to be in there.
0: Yeah. And I think I tell you certain things, but it's all stays up in my headspace and doesn't come out verbally. There we go. All right. To the tune here. This is pretty important because I think a lot of people deal with this right now. This song pretty much is empowering lyrics, no doubt about that. They serve as an anthem for mental well-being and self-assurance. Clements has shared that the inspiration of Headspace for the track came from her own life when she realized she was giving up too much her mental energy to negativity, anxiety, and healthy connections. Depression. This song goes right into that. And she basically said why she wrote the song is she had to draw a line in the sand and remind herself that no one gets to take over her thoughts or breaks her heart.
1: Mm-hmm.
0: And it's very important here on the show to play a song like this. It's called Headspace. 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
1: Beaming the lights all over central Illinois and hopefully giving you guys out there some hope. 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Hey, we're going to flash back to the Abe Lincoln Car Show because, you know, there are car shows. There's dozens of them out there. They're just car shows and things like that, your basic stuff. But we do the unique thing with the Powerlight Abe Lincoln Car Show Spectacular to even go way past that. And I think what's been neat with us is all these movie stars, TV stars that we bring in, we're like besties with them now. Because I know this in this last week the Cubs played the Dodgers, me and Malcolm Donaire from Christine were yapping back at each other. Claudia Wells, we will never forget from Back to the Future.
2: She's just messaged us not too long ago begging to come back.
1: And if you could have seen the reaction on my face when we had her that year, she goes, I think I'm going to stay a week. And that's the first time I ever had to go to a smoke vape shop because, you know, she said, I got a bad habit. You know, that's why we're there. We're going through life and encouraging, not to go to the vape shop, but here in this last show here with Larry Wilcox from Chips, there is something that all of you need to read out there. And it's gone viral on our end of it there. Go to the Powerlight Abe Lincoln Car Show Spectacular and look for Larry Wilcox's post on someone he met at our show. I believe it was a veteran, but you know, you did your normal thing. You come up, get your picture, but I guess as the guy walked away, he started to get teary-eyed. Larry went over, consoled him, hugged him, and gave him some very encouraging words. And he's a very subtle Christian, as we found out. I mean, a lot of hope in God and things. I mean, I was like, whoa, didn't see that coming.
2: Right.
1: And he's such a nice guy.
2: He is.
1: He texts us right and left. We're still, you know, but all these stars that we have been able to couple with, you know, we're friends now. Mm-hmm. If, you know, you think that never happens in Hollywood and things like that, but it's just so cool. And we can thank God for letting us be able to do this kind of ministry with cars and things like that and movie stars. But all right, going to take a little break here. When we come back, we've got Mike Teasy on board. You know what he's going to be singing about? He Missed Me.
2: Oh, huh?
1: Yeah, it's okay. So it's basically Shaboozy's beer song, whatever it is. What is that one song?
2: He's bar only, song?
1: Yeah, bar song. Thank you, not beer song. He made the Christian version. Don't leave me alone.
2: Yeah.
1: All right. Quit teasing me here. John Reddick has got a great song about no fear, and we're going to light up the world. Hey, it's Powerlight Show. That's what we do here with We Are Leo.
2: Oh, brother. Here we go again. Don't even try.
1: I did it once. We're done.
2: Yeah.
1: Short let break. It go. 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
8: Here is your updated News Channel 20 Storm Team forecast. A heat advisory begins at noon tomorrow and continues until 7 p.m. tomorrow night. Lows around 76. Tonight, under mainly clear skies, winds out of the south, 8 to 15 miles per hour. A blend of clouds and sun. Tomorrow, high temperatures reach up to 93. I'm meteorologist Carol Foster on 98.7 WNNS. Currently, it's 87 degrees.
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2: I'm Sue.
1: And right along that edge there is we, you know, beaming the light. We actually had one of our sponsors recently right after the Abe Carr Show ask, what is Power Light? What does that word mean? And it's the name I came up for the radio show almost 40 years ago. And I, you know, there's light all over the place. There's all different kind of lights, but I wanted the light of this show, which has nothing to do with us, has everything to do with Christ, beam bright out there and be very powerful. So there it is, Power Light. And we get that every once in a while. People, what's Power Light? And that's why the song goes right along with us here. It's Light Up the World and Light Up My World, to be more specific, with Weird Leo. No growling of a lion here.
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2: I'm Sue.
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1: Get ready for Sue Cooper, new artist of the week. You love these
2: interesting
1: names. Jimmy Rock is going to make his debut on here.
2: Okay, that's not quite as entertaining.
1: Well, but it's unique.
2: It is.
1: Yeah. Truck driver of the week, and we'll explain why on that. And if you really want to help us out with Powerlight and things like that, helping out our youth outreach, we have on the Powerlight Fest page some really cool autographed guitars. We're going to talk more about that and how you can win those at Powerlight Fest coming up. Song number one, this song has been my song here as of late because this world is going nuts. It's going over the edge, and that's why I love the title, Method to Madness, because we're in the middle of it. And how do you have a great life in all this pressure, darkness, and things like that? Rapture Ruckus with the story next here in the Powerlight Show, 98.7. It's WNNS.

0: That right there is probably one of my favorite new songs as of late. 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It's WNNS. And good day, mates. Hello out there, Wombat Man.
1: And Fizzle.
0: You know, I bet you when we talk, Fizzle's probably sitting there next to Steve. And all his, when we say Fizzle, his ears pop up.
1: Yep.
0: And I wonder if you guys have been driving in your ute lately. Again, satellite, I'm not going to give out his address, but if you did, if you looked at Google Maps, you'd see all these utes in his yard. He's had like 40 of them last night. He's been selling some
1: of
0: them.
1: He has more than utes.
0: Yeah, other things. He's an automotive connoisseur.
1: Yes, he is.
0: All right, speaking of trucks and things, we salute this trucker. So it's basically a normal semi, but on the back, it says Jesus. It's better to know him before you meet him. Stop, drop, and roll doesn't work in hell.
1: Oh, my. Wow.
0: Yeah, how about that?
1: Yeah.
0: I mean, it's very blunt.
1: It's pretty direct.
0: Hey, if you don't know him, it ain't going to be pretty at the end, but salute that guy, whoever does that.
1: Right.
0: And a matter of fact, we have noticed Peoria area, I have told you about, there's some trucking company up there that has Christian things on the side of their semis.
1: Yeah.
0: And, man, I cannot think of the company right now, but I'll see another one. But it'll have a family hugging and Christ is about family and all this and that. Well, I'll tell you what, the dance move song, if you want to see me grooving up on stage probably or wherever I'm listening to the song at Powerlight Fest on August 23rd, Sean Rodriguez is going to be bringing it. I'm betting this is going to be his last song. I'm just going to guess this right now. I'm pretty good at this.
1: You are. You're pretty good.
0: Honey will just bring the house down at the Powerlight Show. Here it is, Powerlight Fest feature Sean Rodriguez and the Powerlight 98.7. It's WNNS.

0: That, my friends, is a jam. And I don't mean to couple it with jelly and honey and things like that, but sort of did there with John Rodriguez, Powerlite Fest, August 23rd. He'll be playing at 6:30 to 7:30, right before the Jordan Flees gets on to Powerlite Fest. Again, folks, this is one of the most unique Powerlite or Christian music festivals in the country because there aren't a whole lot of festivals out there that let you walk through the gates without having a ticket.
1: Mm-hmm.
0: I mean, most of these shows are $40 to $50 tickets. Not us. Great sponsors making this happen, and we cannot thank them all out there enough. Speaking of which, at the site, Sue will be over there at the Powerlite tent, and you will see two awesome guitars on that, and tell them what they can do with that.
1: Yeah, you can sign up for the raffle, and I can't remember the prices off the top of my head.
0: No,
1: but
0: it's not too bad. $2?
1: Yeah,
0: $2?
1: Something like that. Yeah.
0: And then there's a bundle some sort.
1: Yeah, exactly. And it's always a very popular raffle.
0: Kudos to our production chief genius, Mr. Jammer. We were talking about that trucking company we're trying to, that's up by Peoria. And he got it. Nussbaum.
1: Yep.
0: Love those guys.
1: Sitting here doing his research.
0: Yep. He's honest. When we fail, he succeeds and helps us out there. All right. Coming up, Jimmy Rock. I know Sue Cooper sitting on the edge of her seat because.
1: Let's hear Jimmy Rock.
0: I love the title song here. Wait, what am I writing here? Hell Can't Have Me. There it is.
1: Okay.
0: That's coming your way. Blessing Offer. Such a fun guy. Mm-hmm. Make you feel good. And True Genesis, it is a fight song you do not want to miss called Know My Name. All right here in the Powerlite Show. 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
8: Hand up to the ceiling, dance off for no reason. It's just what we believe in. Yeah.

0: 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It's WNNS. I'm Coop.
1: I'm Sue.
0: And ready for some True Genesis in a moment.
1: Oh, yeah.
0: Yeah. But I got to tell these quick little stories here. So Forrest Frank in this Jesus Generation tour out there. There's like, I forgot how many people were at the show. It's like, you know, 50,000, something like that. It was in a big, massive stadium. And Forrest stopped the show. And a young girl's dream of performing with Christian artist Forrest Frank became an unforgettable moment of faith when she asked an arena filled with people to pray for her mother. Jessica Carter of Morgan Field, Kentucky, attended Frank's July 25th concert in St. Louis with her daughter, Hallie. And while undergoing chemotherapy for breast cancer, Hallie brought the sign that read, "My dream is to rap with you." He stopped the show and he pulls her up on stage.
1: Wow.
0: Oh my gosh, I'm going to cry. That man knows how to preach, no doubt about that. But the whole entire arena then prayed for the mom. Wow. And he's done it again. And a show 3 days later, Christian artist, you know, Forrest Frank, he made history July 28th when more than 20,400 people packed the Louisville KFC Yum Center. Okay, unique name there, but all a part of the Jesus Generation Tour. Massive crowd established a new venue attendance record of any show in its history.
1: That is crazy.
0: Becky from the Illinois State Fair, I told you to go get Forrest. Yeah. You might want to do that next year. You want to have the State Fair record in. It's going to be crazy. All right, to the song. True Genesis, Know My Name on the Powerlight Show. It's 98.7 WNNS.

0: 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That's WNNS. Coop and Sue here. And I know it's going to be here before you know it. Power Light Christian Skate Nights. Mm-hmm. First one's October the 6th, I think. Something like that. Yeah. So at the Illinois State Fair, you're going to get your first chance to pick up some of those passes.
1: Yep.
0: You could take hundreds of them if you wish. We'll have them for you at the Power Light table. And speaking of True, you know, we just played True Genesis. True with Toby Mack is going to be coming your way here in just a little bit. And some big news on the Illinois State Fair Parade. We're going to be in here in just a little bit. All on the Power Light Show. It's 98.7. It's WNNS.
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0: Right Show. 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Moments ago for King and Country, setting the world on fire. And big Christmas shows are slated already down the road. You know, I know Sue Cooper's ready to get tickets out, ready.
1: Yeah.
0: How many times in our life have we become the backseat driver? Oh, many
1: yep.
0: times. Toby Mac has a perfect song about this, and it's very, it's a big story here. Sue's got it. Let's check out some of the lyrics.
1: Yeah, his son.
0: True.
1: That passed away a couple years ago is actually on the song, and he sings, "Been backseat my whole life. Now I turn 16, so it's time to drive. Buckle up, true behind the wheel. Got my iPhone bumping like dum da dum. GPS locked and the map was set. Thought I had it all right till the road went left. Spinning out of control in this Coupe de Ville. Now I'm sitting shotgun. Jesus, take the wheel."
0: But here you do the da-dum-da-dum. Oh, my gosh. And people could just see that right now, but love this song. Toby Mac on the Power Light Show, 98.7. It's WNNS.

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1: It's backseat driver Toby Mack right here in the Power Light Show. It's 98.7. It's WNNS. Well, Sue Cooper, it's coming up on our 34th run of the Power Light Fest at the Illinois State Fair, Sunday, August 23rd. Jordan Feliz, you've got Sean Rodriguez and Ignescent, which is a great skillet type band, and a lot of great local bands as well. And this week, we're going to be having some fun at the Illinois State Fair Twilight Fair Parade on Thursday, and it rolls out usually 6 o'clock-ish, and we'll come on through with a lot of different fun things in our little entourage of units, which includes a big Superbird, you and your little bug, and other things going on, and handing out some really cool fest flyers. Hey, shout-out time to Mary. We talked about Mary earlier, and Papa Bear wouldn't forget about you and your lovely girlfriend, Debbie.
2: Yep.
1: And we thank you so much for making us the best couple on the air still. And Corey Cumberworth, who I got to tell a story because he always listens to our show, but we have him usually handing stuff during the Twilight Fair Parade. And the year that we ever let him wear rollerblades in the parade, because he doesn't see very well. But I remember him coming around the main gate, coming in, and, you know, there's a hill, and I
2: coming
1: don't think
2: in
1: he
2: hot.
1: Knew that. He came in hot.
2: Oh, boy.
1: He ran into the squad car.
2: Corey, I'm sorry.
1: And it's like, so I told him right then, I just said, you will take these off and never wear them again.
2: Because
1: he tried all, he was bouncing around all bits, but it's just part of the fun that we have there at the Twilight Fair Parade. Miles of Smiles at the Illinois State Fair. Coming back to A Tune for You, Mary, Lauren Daigle, Look Up, Jordan Feliz with another Powerlight Fest preview before we get out of here, and Crowder making that double run. 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
10: Here is your updated News Channel 20 Storm Team forecast. A heat advisory begins at noon tomorrow and continues until 7 p.m. tomorrow night. Lows around 76. Tonight, under mainly clear skies, winds out of the south, 8 to 15 miles per hour. A blend of clouds and sun. Tomorrow, high temperatures reach up to 93. I'm meteorologist Kara Foster on 98.7 WNNS. Currently, 85.
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0: That is a snappy little tune, Sue Cooper. Run, Devil, Run, Mr. Crowder.
1: Oh, yeah.
0: Power Light Show. It's 98.7 WNNS. Well, we have fun in here, but, you know, above all these songs, they're very powerful songs. Mm-hmm. And we hope that you've gotten some, you've as a listener out there, maybe we're giving you some hope. But above all, no matter what this world tells you, every single one of you listening are very important. You're part of our family. Mm-hmm. And thanks for being here tonight. And join us for the Illinois State Fair Twilight Parade. And I promise I won't throw any candy and get banned. And
1: No,
0: well, I'm going to be driving a car, I think, anyway.
1: You're handing? Oh, yeah.
0: Yeah, I'm going to be driving a car. But look for, I don't know what our unit is, but we're the fun bunch. And you see this big red car with a big super bird wing on the back.
1: Right.
0: That's us, because we got cosplayers, too. So it's going to be a lot of fun. And if you need more information on the Power Light Fest, certainly go to our Facebook page. Everything is there for you. Snippets and the schedule, and no cost for that whatsoever. Power Light Fest on Facebook. Speaking of which, it's going to give us a joyful noise to send off here tonight. 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I got

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0: Yeah, yes it is.
1: But I thought the old lady dropped it into the ocean in the air.
0: Well, baby, I went down and got it for you.

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6: Here's your updated News Channel 20 Storm Team forecast. A heat advisory begins at noon tomorrow and continues until 7 p.m. tomorrow night. Mainly clear tonight with lows around 76. Southerly winds 8 to 15 miles per hour. High of 93 tomorrow, partly cloudy skies. I'm meteorologist Laura Lockwood on 98.7 WNNS. Right now, it's 84 degrees.

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5: Here's your updated News Channel 20 Storm Team forecast. A heat advisory begins at noon tomorrow and remains in effect until 7 p.m. tomorrow night. Lows level off around 76 overnight under mainly clear skies. Winds out of the south, 8 to 15 miles per hour. I'm meteorologist Laura Lockwood on 98.7 WNNS. Currently 83.

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3: Here's your updated News Channel 20 Storm Team forecast. A heat advisory begins at noon tomorrow and continues until 7 p.m. tomorrow night. Slight chance of thunderstorms overnight, otherwise partly cloudy. Lows are on 75. South winds 8 to 15 miles per hour. I'm meteorologist Laura Lockwood on 98.7 WNNS. Currently 82.

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5: Here's your updated News Channel 20 Storm Team forecast. A heat advisory begins at noon tomorrow and continues until 7 p.m. tomorrow night. Slight chance of thunderstorms overnight, otherwise partly cloudy. Lows are on 75. South winds 8 to 15 miles per hour. I'm meteorologist Laura Lockwood. I'm 98.7 WNNS. 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

0: 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Springfield weather.
1: Here's your updated News Channel 20 storm team forecast. A heat advisory begins at noon today and remains in effect until 7 p.m. tonight. Mainly clear overnight with a slight chance for storms. We'll dip down to about 75, winds out of the south, 8 to 15 miles per hour. I'm meteorologist Laura Lockwood on 98.7 WNNS. Currently, it's 81 degrees.

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4: Here's your updated News Channel 20 Storm Team forecast. A heat advisory begins at noon today and remains in effect until 7 p.m. tonight. Mainly clear overnight with a slight chance for storms. Will dip down to about 75, winds out of the south, 8 to 15 miles per hour. I'm meteorologist Laura Lockwood. I'm 98.7 WNNS. Currently, it's 81 degrees.

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2: Here's your updated News Channel 20 storm team forecast. A heat advisory begins at noon today and remains in effect until 7 p.m. tonight. Mainly cleared overnight with a slight chance for storms. Lows dip down to about 75, winds out of the south, 8 to 15 miles per hour. I'm meteorologist Laura Lockwood on 98.7 WNNS. Currently, it's 81 degrees.

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0: Wednesday at 8 on The Morning Routine, Rocky and Lacey talk to the people that make it all happen in Springfield and beyond. 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
4: Here's your updated News Channel 20 Storm Team forecast. A heat advisory begins at noon today and remains in effect until 7 p.m. tonight. Slight chance of thunderstorms today, otherwise a mix of clouds and sun. Highs level off around 92, southwest winds 8 to 15 miles per hour. I'm meteorologist Laura Lockwood on 98.7 WNNS. Right now, 80.

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2: The first day in the new studio.
3: Lacey. I love that music sounded like we are starting a brand new day here because
2: I know.
3: It is a brand new day for us.
2: I know. How do you feel so far? So good. Things sound pretty good in the headphones, I think.
3: Yeah, I am. I'm feeling pretty good. I think it comes to say after a year of patience. You know, patience is a virtue.
2: Patience is definitely a virtue, yeah.
3: I've never claimed to be a virtuous woman, but the patience has paid off.
2: I know. We were waiting for this for a long time just to get you up to date. And welcome to the show. This is a big day for us. It has been a long time coming. We've been switching out studios here at Woodward Community Media and just upgrading everything. And we were in a temporary studio for a while, which was a great studio.
3: Yeah, it was basically the same as our old studio. It was all the things just moved over in a smaller space.
2: Exactly. So we've been waiting patiently, and finally today we were able to move into the new studio. I feel like I am in a Star Wars movie, like in a good way.
3: Yeah. You have a command station.
2: Seriously, there is a command station, touchscreen, everything. You know, it's all brand new, but, you know, ultimately it's all just buttons. So
3: I might actually start crying. I'm so proud of you. You look like a commander over there.
2: I feel like a dad. All right. So let's talk about weekends real quick, man. Before we get into the show. The show's going to be a big one, too, for our first new studio show. What did you get into?
3: Well, we had family in from out of town. I'm going to kind of recap it a little bit later, but we had a whole Springfield experience. I took them out everywhere. Not everywhere, because there's so many things to do here. I feel like we barely scratched the surface. Like, we didn't even go out to the west side of Springfield.
2: At all yet. Okay.
3: I mean, we stayed, like, mostly downtown and Grand Central area, so man, it was busy. It was fun. I could go for one more night of sleep.
2: Yeah, no, I know. I mean, that's the case for every weekend, I think.
3: Yeah. What about you?
2: More days. I think it was a great weekend. It was a really big week last week. We had the culmination of Matchbox 20 tickets, giving that away with our sister station, CVS. And we went out to a fantastic place, Smokey Jennings in Springfield.
3: Did you test drive my car for me?
2: I didn't. Ugh. I didn't even see your car. The only two cars that I really noticed, and I was like, yes, it was a Camaro and a pretty new looking Mustang. Mm. Bonzi actually got to drive it, which I was very upset about because I guess they didn't trust me with the keys. No, he got there first, and he had to move them. But no, it was a lot of fun. We had three winners, and I was glad to name drop Nicole. Nicole and Sarah had been coming to this stop after stop, and they had been
3: five or six stops,
2: and they walked away with nothing.
3: Uh-huh.
2: Until the very end, Nicole got the tickets. And so she and Sarah, I think, are going
3: to. That's what I was about to ask. Are they taking each other?
2: I think that had to
3: have been the deal.
2: I think so, yeah. So a lot of really, really good stuff there. And just for the weekend, yeah, I just relaxed, had some friends in from St. Louis. We went to Vondra Social House, of course.
3: Love them.
2: Had that nice little private area upstairs. Mm-hmm. A lot of people were there. It was packed. It was nice and cool, though, because if you hadn't been there before, could get a little toasty upstairs.
3: Mm-hmm.
2: A little toasty. And they have that brand new air conditioner. So it was like,
3: oh,
2: nice,
3: good for
2: cool.
3: them. Yeah.
2: It was all just really, really good stuff. So, I can't complain. Like the only thing you said, I just wish we had more time. Today, though, we have a nice, nice day. We're having Dr. Munoz in. And you've met this doctor, correct?
3: Yes. I was there for a Rock the Doc ticket stop. And great guy, new to town. And I'm really excited about what we're going to talk about because we are going to be doing a Botox party. Now, there's no shame in my game. So I cannot wait to get people signed up for this. It's going to be a fun time. We're going to have giveaways there, but we'll talk more about that later.
2: Yeah. It's going to be a good show. Stay with us. I think, do we have our topic up at Facebook yet?
3: We sure do.
2: All right. Topic is up at Facebook. What's the worst movie of all time?
3: Oh, yes.
2: And this is a great question because there are so many bad ones. So stick with us. It's 98.7 WNNS getting back to the music with the one and the only Harry Styles.

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1: From the WMAY Newsroom, I'm Greg Hallbleib. A Springfield police officer was legally justified in shooting an armed gang member in January, according to information released on the revamped Springfield Police Department transparency webpage. Prosecutors did not charge Sergeant Michael Reynolds after an Illinois State Police investigation into the shooting of Dominic Hobbs. Reynolds and a fellow officer, Corey Cortez, were suspended for failing to activate their body cameras. Work begins today on a year-long improvement project on Peoria Road and Sherman Boulevard in Springfield and Sherman. The Illinois Department of Transportation said work on the four-mile-long segment will include resurfacing new traffic signals, guardrails, curbs, and gutters. Work is expected to continue into July 2027. A 43-year-old Springfield man is dead after a motorcycle crash east of Jacksonville early Saturday morning. Morgan County Coroner Marcy Patterson, Jeffrey Kahn, died in the crash at about 3 a.m. Saturday near Old State Road and Walbaum Lane. More at WMAY.com.
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0: And cats.
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0: It feels like being in a new car or like a spaceship that I've never flown before.
1: I know. It's a little nerve-wracking, but at the same time, exciting.
0: So exciting.
1: All right. We got plenty of things here to cheers your beers to later on. Don't worry that it's Monday. We'll get through it together, friends. Lazy day. If you can do it, make it happen for yourself.
0: And just to be clear, this is not lazy day. It's not me day. It's no. Lazy day.
1: No. That'd be cool if it was lazy day, though.
0: How would I celebrate? I'll let you know later.
1: With a s'more?
0: Maybe, because it's National S'mores Day.
1: Yeah, how can I have some more of something that I haven't already had? You're killing me, Smalls. What is that from?
0: Don't know. Never know.
1: Oh,
0: Rocky.
1: Okay. No, that's fine. No. That's not going to kill me.
0: We've got one that it's going to bring us down. Agent Orange Awareness Day.
1: Yeah, not good.
0: Not good, Bob.
1: Not good.
0: Not
1: Agent
0: good.
1: Orange, from what I hear, wasn't great.
0: Not for most people involved. We've also got National Shapewear Day. Big fan of shapewear.
1: Is
0: Utilize
1: that what
0: it.
1: Kim Kardashian does with
0: her
1: Skims.
0: Yes.
1: Skinnies or whatever?
0: Yeah, that's shapewear.
1: I've worn shapewear before. Actually, I've worn like the dude corset when I was like real big.
0: For what?
1: Like when I wore a suit or had to tuck in a shirt.
0: Oh, huh.
1: Yeah, not great.
0: Didn't
1: but...
0: know they made it for men. Impressive.
1: Wow.
0: Learn something new every day, and that's why we're here.
1: National Spoil Your Dog Day. You know, my dog is 13. I've been trying to spoil him all the time, and I don't want to spoil him in a way that's going to, like, you know, make his life any shorter.
0: No.
1: By, like, giving him, like,
0: too
1: stuff he
0: treats.
1: Shouldn't have. Yeah, but we've really been trying to spoil Tank as much as possible.
0: He is the best boy.
1: Yeah. Skyscraper appreciation. I appreciate a good skyscraper.
0: I don't like the way my neck feels after I look at one, but I do like that they're so tall. They touch the sky. We've got Update Your Bio Day. I do need to do that, actually. Have you checked your LinkedIn lately?
1: I have not checked my LinkedIn lately, no. No, I have not.
0: Finally, we're going to end it on World Lion Day. I do believe in a few days, all of the planets are going to be in Leo, so what a good lion to celebrate.
1: What does that mean? What does that mean for us?
0: Astrologically, yeah. It's a great time for manifesting your dreams,
1: okay.
0: My friend.
1: Well, that's good, because I got a lot of dreams.
0: And nightmares.
1: Coming up next, we are doing some bad dad jokes here for our inaugural show in the new studio. Keeping it going with Lifehouse, Hanging by a Moment. It's a good song. Stick around. It's 98.7 WNNS. 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
1: Feeling good so far in the brand new studio here in Riverton. Outside, though, the weather window, which we have back, I'm very excited about that.
2: Me too.
1: Looks a little stormy. I don't know if we're going to get rain, though, today. I don't think we are.
2: Let's hear from Matt Bednar in just a little bit here. He'll let us know what's up.
1: All right. Are you ready for bad dad jokes?
2: Always.
1: I'm very excited about this. So, do we have any to kick it off first from any of the listeners?
2: And yes.
1: You can always text us 217-629-5483 and let us know what a good bad dad joke is, because we always need them.
2: All right. Carrie, one of our peak top listeners. I would give her a gold star if I had one. She dropped this one for us. What generation does Forrest Gump belong to?
1: What generation does Forrest Gump belong to? Have no idea.
2: Jenny!
1: Jenny!
2: Oh, we've got another one from...
1: Oh, man, that's good.
2: That Jenny tickled your fancy.
1: It did.
2: We've got another one from our listener, Katie. I have a Polish friend who is a roadie in a band.
1: Okay.
2: I have a Czech one, too. I have a check one,
1: I
2: too.
1: I have a check
2: I have
1: one,
2: a check
1: too.
2: One, too.
1: Oh, get out of here with that. I love
2: You're
1: it.
2: Polish.
1: I am Polish. And I have a Czech wife, too. She's Danish and maybe Czech a little bit, too.
2: What you got over there?
1: All right. These are good. I'm not going to do the last one because I find it mean. So we're just going to skip the last one. But those kind of made up for it. What did one wall... Okay. Say to the other wall.
2: Meet you at the ceiling.
1: Meet you at the corner. Right?
2: It was so close.
1: Right?
2: Yeah.
1: The corner.
2: Corner. Nobody puts baby in the corner.
1: No, you better not. Where do boats go when they're sick?
2: Oh, the boat pedal?
1: The boat dock.
2: Boat dock.
1: You all right?
2: Boat dock.
1: Like a doctor.
2: Boat dock. We're going to have a Botox doctor in later.
1: Oh, whoa. That's a pro segue right there. 7:30. Listen for Dr. Munoz. This is what the priest had to say. Do you have any last requests? This is the murderer sitting in the electric chair. Yes. Please hold my hand. Can we just do these?
2: No, but I'm not getting that one.
1: Because then his electricity would transfer.
2: Oh!
1: Right. Oh. It's dark. And then I'm not going to do this last one because it's mean. Sound effect.
2: I love that sound effect. All right. But you can always shoot us bad dad jokes at any point in time. That text line is always open. It's 217-629-5483, and we'll save them for our next bad dad jokes.
1: That is right. So stick with us. We got a full morning left. Let's see. At 7:30, we're going to be talking to Dr. Munoz about some Botox. Coming up next, we have the topic, which is all about the worst movie ever. What do you think the absolute worst movie is ever? Get to Facebook. Text us 217-629-5483.
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13: Springfield weather.
7: Very warm and humid conditions, and pop-up showers with some rumbles and thunder will be possible over the next 3 days. We'll see a high of 92 degrees this afternoon with peak heat index values around 105 as we have a heat advisory in effect until 7 p.m. Uncertainty remains on the exact timing and locations of when these pop-up showers with rumbles and thunder could be in the area, but the severe weather potential remains low. Overnight tonight, temperatures are going to stay warm. We'll have a low of 75 degrees, and tomorrow we'll be back into the mid-90s with peak heat index values around 105 and some storms later on Tuesday night. With your News Channel 20 Storm Team Forecast, I'm meteorologist Matt Bednar.

Jelly Roll, I'm Not All Right, Springfield's best variety. Here's the deal. Coming up next, we have the topic, what's the worst movie of all time? Let us know at Facebook.

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1: I happen to love this topic. This topic is all about the worst movie ever made. In your opinion, and opinion, everybody's got one.
2: Everybody's got one. There's a funny line about that. And I feel like your opinion is probably going to be very different from mine, because you've seen way more movies than I ever have.
1: Yeah. I don't want to give mine, though, because I forget the name of it. So okay. Do you have one off the top of your dome?
2: For me... Not off the top of my dome. We'll get to it. But we're going to get to the Facebook comments. We've got Zoe Hannah, who said The Notebook, which I don't think a lot of people...
1: That's a hot take.
2: Yeah.
1: I don't like The Notebook, but it's definitely, in my opinion, not the worst movie of all time.
2: For sure. We've also got David, our friend David. Good morning, David. Dad. Anything with Will Ferrell. I like Will Ferrell.
1: Again, a hot take.
2: Yeah. We've also got Kimberly, who said Happiness. Have you seen this one?
1: No. She's... Is that just a... She was like, I don't want to go with the movies. We're just going with feelings. I like it.
2: No, she said it was a great cast playing absolutely horrible people.
1: Oh, no.
2: Now, I've got the list from Rotten Tomatoes up of the 100 worst movies of all time. Right now, War of the Worlds from 2025 is kind of topping out.
1: Are you serious?
2: Yeah.
1: No way. It's a great movie. Tom Cruise and Dakota Fanning, and it's a fantastic movie. Steven Spielberg, that's what they're putting as the worst movie of all time.
2: I think you may be thinking of a different War of the Worlds.
1: Okay, I hope so.
2: This is at 4% on the tomato. 20%.
1: 4%? Yep. That's
2: terrible. It's got Ice Cube in it.
1: Okay, no, this is not what I'm thinking
2: of.
1: Yeah, not what I was thinking of. Because that's a fantastic movie, that War of the Worlds. Good God, God love you. Any others from Facebook?
2: We just got a new one from Kristen Marie, who said The Room. Oh, gosh.
1: Okay, so this is a great one. The Room has, it's so bad, though, that it's been made famously good. So this is the one with Tommy Wiseau and a couple of other people. You're thinking of just Room, where the woman was, like, kept for years and years and had a child in confinement. That's a tough movie to watch.
2: I don't ever want to watch it again.
1: The Room, though, is really fun to watch. People have, like, watch parties for this. They pack theaters. This was a wild movie. I know if you like... it was James Franco at the time. Seth Rogen did The Imposter. I think that's like their version of the production of that movie.
2: Okay.
1: But very, very good stuff. And, you know, we want to, I don't know. I just think that that's not so bad.
2: I mean, we'll get back to that list from Rotten Tomatoes, and then we'll give you our opinions. We both need to think about it a little bit. First day in the new studio.
1: I know. First day in the new studio. We are very, very excited about that. We have a ton going on this morning. Talking to Dr. Munoz.
2: Did Munoz. I get it? Munoz. Yes. There's a squiggle over the N.
1: Tilde, as they say. Or an Enye. Enye.
2: Enye.
1: I said that weird. I'm half Puerto Rican. Not many people know that, but I should speak Spanish pretty fluently, but my mom just gave up. You know, I was the youngest of four siblings. I have three older sisters. They speak really, really well, and it kind of tapers down to me, who is like, enye.
2: Well, there's always time for Duolingo.
1: Is there?
2: There is.
1: All right. Coming up next to kick off the 7 o'clock hour, we have more talk about this new spot we are in. Now, if you've ever worked in a new office or a new space, it can seem a little weird. And things are definitely seeming a little weird right now. But I think all in all, things are pretty good. It's 98.7 WNNS with Shawn Mendes. When you're gone. You know.

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4: All right. Well, you know, it's Monday and it's the kickoff of a new week, but it's not just that. We are, as we've been saying, in a brand new studio, and it's been a long time. Just to give you a little bit of a background, we have a great new company that we work for, Woodward Community Media.
5: Love them.
4: Yes, they are fantastic. And so they have completely remodeled our studios out here in Riverton, and everything is brand new. We were not the last, but we were, I think, second to last to get the new studio.
5: We were the last to get this new system, though, because our sister station, who is still waiting on their remodel, they've been on the new system in kind of a little temporary studio. And we are finally up to date with everybody else here. It feels so nice.
4: It does feel real, real good. So just on that note, you know, if there's anything that happens, if there's any, you know, little bumps and bruises along the way, just give us a little bit of grace because it is our first time. And, you know, it just, it's totally different everything. Like the buttons are different. I'm flying a different plane that I've never flown before.
5: You know what? I trust you as a pilot, though. Like, you're the type of pilot who I get on the plane, he's making jokes. He's done this a million times before. I can trust this guy to make sure that that landing gear comes out.
4: Well, if there are any issues, we'll take care of them as we go. But a reminder to get to our topic, and you can text us, 217-629-5483. Telephones are brand new, and, you know, it's a little scary right now to see how that would go. But if you want to give us a call, you can try. But definitely text and Facebook today are the way to go, I think. But we're talking about worst movies, and worst movies, just to remind you, can mean anything. Like, we got one for The Room with Tommy Wiseau. That is the worst movie probably ever made, one of them. But it's also now, because it was so bad, so good.
5: I think there's a lot like that that became cult classics. I mean, Snakes on a Plane, because they were just so wild, Sharknado, that people love them now. You know, kind of like us. We're a little wild, we're a little crazy, but they like us.
4: I just got that. All right. Well, stick with us all morning long just to give you an idea. Yeah.
5: We do have a little change up in our schedule this morning. We're going to be talking to Dr. Munoz a little bit later than 7:30, but stick around because we will get with him and you're not going to want to miss this conversation.
4: Yeah. Are we doing music news next or Jay Shanley?
5: We'll see what the time. All right.
4: See, I love it.
5: Que sera, sera.
4: I love que sera, sera, indeed. Well, we're going to keep it going right now, right here with Younger You. It's Miley Cyrus. I love this tune, and it's just nice and pensive, you know? It's good for a Monday morning. Mm-hmm. All right, stream us at WNNS.com. We want you to take us with you, because if you don't, you know we have FOMO. We don't like missing out, and, you know, just

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1: From the WMAY Newsroom, I'm Greg Hallbleib. A Springfield police officer was legally justified in shooting an armed gang member in January. According to new information on the revamped Springfield Police Department Transparency webpage, information was released late Friday afternoon. Sangamon County State's Attorney John Millhiser did not charge Sergeant Michael Reynolds after an Illinois State Police investigation into the shooting of Dominic Hobbs during a traffic stop in the Devereaux Heights neighborhood. On the city's north side, Reynolds was suspended for 2 days. Fellow officer Corey Cortez was suspended for 1 day for failing to activate their body cameras. Transparency page also reported Sergeant Lindsay Carpenter was suspended for 30 days for her driving under the influence arrest on July 4th, placed on probation for 12 months and reassigned to the rank of patrol officer. A 43-year-old Springfield man is dead after a motorcycle crash east of Jacksonville early Saturday morning. Morgan County Coroner Marcy Patterson said Jeffrey Kahn died in the crash about 3 a.m. Saturday at Old State Road near Walbaum Lane. More at WMAY.com.
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1: All right. Well, here we are for music news on a Monday. Welcome, everybody. We are having a blast here in our new space at the beautiful Riverton Studios, Woodward Community Media. I'm loving it. I'm loving it. It's brand new everything. And we're having a blast. I hope it sounds okay out there to all y'all.
2: Yeah, let us know. You can shoot us a text at 217-629-5483 if you can hear our voices right here, right now. And if they sound good, if they sound better, if they sound worse, you can let us know. Give us your opinion. We want it.
1: All right. Well, Charlie XCX made a surprise appearance with the Strokes outside lands, in San Francisco. This was Saturday.
2: Okay.
1: Joining frontman Julian Casablancas. That's a great name. For Take It or Leave It from the band's 2001 debut. Is this it? So here is their version of everything that they were doing together. It sounds pretty good.

0: Yeah, mm-hmm. I dig it.
1: Yeah.
0: I dig it. She's always, I don't know, I like Charlie XCX.
1: Me too.
0: Let's see, the collaboration celebrated both acts releasing albums on the same day in July. So that's what that was all about.
1: Coolio. Next up, we've got a man who went to therapy. We love a man who goes to therapy.
0: Yeah.
1: It was Joe Jonas, who I believe we have his signature here in studio, don't we?
0: On somewhere. That
1: right,
0: yeah.
1: All right. He had disappointing sales when it came to his first solo album on their Hey Jonas podcast with all the brothers. He said the low sales from his 2011 album Fast Life caused him to have panic attacks. We know what that's like.
0: Yeah, I get panic attacks a lot easier than that. You know what I mean?
1: Joe said he went to a doctor to get checked out, and after being told he was healthy, it was recommended he see a therapist.
0: Yeah.
1: He shared he eventually went, and therapy turned out to be a great decision that helped him with the other major moments in his life as well. It did go on to peak on the U.S. charts at 15, while the lead single, See No More, did only reach number 92.
0: Gotcha. Okay. All right. Well, keeping it going to finish out the music news this morning. A lot of people coming in, a lot of people to talk to, so we don't have too much time, but I just wanted to say Lindsey Buckingham told ET the issues that got him fired from Fleetwood Mac in 2018 have been resolved.
1: Oh,
0: if
1: good.
0: You are a fan, this is good news. He's on speaking terms with Stevie Nicks and is open to a reunion, which I think would be pretty darn cool.
2: The last sort of connection I had with Fleetwood Mac a few years back ended in a way that nobody wanted to see, and it ended for all the wrong reasons. And a lot of that has been healed since then. So, I mean, anything is possible. I'm not going to speculate. But absolutely, I would be open to that.
3: Have you and Stevie talked about it?
2: We haven't talked about that specifically, but we have talked a lot about a lot of things in a very, very positive way.
0: A lot about a lot of things.
1: A lot about a lot of things. Well,
0: at least
1: we would
0: it was
1: love
0: positive.
1: To see it.
0: I know. We're going to keep it going right now with Starship. They're going to be coming to Motorheads, the Motor Dome. This is going to be fun. It's going to be a big show. And very excited for that. So what we want to do now is talk to Jay Shanley next. Is that right?
1: I hope so. We'll see if he's finished over there.
0: All right, cool. New studio vibes on WNNS. Okay.

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1: Here we are again, and we have a guest in the studio. We love this guy, Jay Shanley from Downtown Springfield Incorporated. Jay, welcome. It's always good to have you.
2: I know. I love coming out.
1: Well, you are our inaugural guest.
3: Our first guest.
2: Oh, wow. And I get to break this in?
3: Yeah.
1: You're breaking it in. Right. Yeah, I know.
2: That's good. Bounce on the chair.
3: I didn't even think these chairs could bounce. You just told me something new.
1: No, this is a big day for us. We're

0: We're excited to be here, but we're excited to have you because you always bring really, really good info to the table.
1: Well, thank you. I try.
2: Yeah. So, and you're about to do an AMA, and I think people really want to know. So tell us about that.
1: Well, for those that don't know, an AMA is Ask Me Anything. It's just an open format. So we picked Wednesday, August 26th, coming up after the fair, so everyone's schedule's free.
0: Right.
1: Let's get together 5:30 to 7:30 at the Lincoln Library downtown. Free parking.
2: Oh.
0: Free parking.
1: And
0: right.
1: I think I know what we're going to talk about because we put it out there. Well, actually, it got picked up from Little Common at City Council, and then it blew up. But how about a Chris Kendall Market downtown?
2: We are the Christmas station. We do love
1: that
2: idea. That
1: fits in well, doesn't it?
0: No, I love that because we usually travel to go to those. So
1: yeah.
0: If we don't have to travel to go to those,
2: mm-hmm.
0: then we can just go to one right downtown.
1: I've seen these at other places. We've participated in them. We've gone. They're a great time. And I thought, wow, if these other places can do it, surely we can do it.
0: Yeah.
1: So that's why I want to get people together on the 26th on that meeting. I have a plan. We have it kind of planned out. This isn't just shooting from the hip.
0: Yeah.
1: We've got a lot of great details, a lot of community partners already that have said, hey, we want to be a part of this. Let's
2: For
1: move
2: sure.
1: it forward. But I am just one person,
2: mm-hmm.
1: and I like other people's perspectives. And I know that for this to be the best thing that it can be, and it needs to be the best thing that it can be. This is a big project.
0: Yeah.
2: Yeah.
1: We need to hear from everyone else.
2: Yes.
1: So that's what we want to do.
0: So what would this look like ideally, like in your mind? Where would the setup be? And I know because the Chris Kendall Markets, they have like kind of the lodge setup. For
1: yeah, those chalets.
0: Yeah, which is very, very cool.
1: Yes. I want that. I want this, the best Hallmark version that you can picture in your mind. That's what we want.
0: Yes.
1: I'd love some spectacle to be there. If you've seen Carmel, Indiana, they've got it's like a Christmas candle, those German Christmas pyramids.
0: Yeah,
1: with the propellers on top, and
2: mm-hmm.
1: they've made one of those. It's like 30 to 40 feet tall, and it's got the bar in the bottom where they sell the souvenir mugs, the hot chocolate, the
2: Ooh.
1: Blue vine, stuff like that.
2: Yeah,
1: we need
2: cozy.
1: One of those.
0: Yes.
1: That has to be a part of it. But yeah, the wooden chalets, all the pine boughs, and the festoon lighting. I'd love to get some little fire pits out there, a place to warm up.
0: That would be sweet.
1: We want to incorporate the old state capitol as a part of this as well,
0: right.
1: so that there is a place to go inside to warm up.
2: Mm-hmm.
1: You can see those performances in there. There's make and take workshop for children. We all reminisce about the Festival of Trees.
0: Uh-huh.
1: Maybe we can bring some of those components back. And we've got an indoor space to do that
2: mm-hmm.
1: is right next to the plaza. Where we'll put this Chris Kendall Market.
2: I love that.
0: Yeah.
2: Jinx.
0: So one thing that I love, though, is it promotes people going into the old state capitol, because I feel like half the people who walk past are like, is that a place that I could go in? You know what I mean?
2: And it's just redone now.
0: I know,
2: it's beautiful inside. We've got a great downtown and so ready to see it thriving with all of the people.
1: And they decorated there as well. The old state capitol mm-hmm. foundation brings Santa Claus to downtown. I think Mrs. Claus comes with them.
0: Right.
1: Nice. But this is another beautiful thing that I love about this program. I'm going to tear up for a second now. There's all
0: good ratings.
1: There are so many other things that happen in downtown in this holiday season. This is a way to coalesce it, to bring it all together. I don't want to take over anything. We're still going to have holiday walks. I think this is a way to connect everything together so
2: mm-hmm.
1: that when you come downtown, you're like, wow, we're going to go do the market. We're going to see this performance. We're going to go see Santa Claus. We're going to go do some gingerbread cookies or make a gingerbread house.
0: Yeah.
1: There's all of these things going on. And you're like, man, I need to get some funky socks. We're going to go head to that shop down over there. And then while you do that, I'm going to go over here and get your Christmas gift over at this shop here and mill about. Have a great time. Ho, ho, ho, holiday spirits. Let's do this.
0: I love it.
2: I love it, too. And it really gives me the vibes of I just brought family into town on mm-hmm. Saturday, and we did the whole Old Capitol Farmers Market. We did all of the downtown things.
0: Yeah.
2: And to bring that to Springfield in the wintertime, I think is just going to be another thing that adds to our community.
0: Yeah. Well, this is a lot to look forward to.
2: Mm-hmm.
0: And let's face it, I mean, the holidays are going to be here before you know it.
2: Oh, yeah.
0: I already saw Halloween stuff.
1: Me too. Me too. My first jack-o'-lantern in the wild.
0: Good God. My first jack-o'-lantern in the wild. I love it. So where do people follow along with what you guys have going on at DSI? A lot of exciting things in the future, new businesses popping up downtown, which I love. But I want to give people kind of that spot, and especially with updates on the Chris Kindle Market and all of that.
1: Our socials is the best place. We're on Facebook and Instagram. We're getting the website updated. This is a lot to put on there. We have a newsletter that is probably one of the better ways to stay in contact and know what we're doing, because we flood that with everything.
0: Love
2: nice.
0: It.
1: But yeah, our socials, Facebook, Instagram, Downtown Springfield Incorporated, DSI.
0: Awesome. Jay, thank you so much for being here and sharing that stuff. And go to these AMAs, because, I mean, you know, you can't go online and complain if, you know, you haven't gone and asked questions and, you know, and
1: we want to hear
0: what's going on. Exactly. So right now we're going to keep it going on. That was a really, really good talk, Jay. Thanks.
1: Keep it
0: going with Tracy Chapman. Give Me One Reason here on WNNS. And coming up next, I believe we're going to be talking to Dr. Munoz. Is
2: yes.
0: All right. Stick around.
2: Or CCC.
0: Max, don't go anywhere. Give me one.

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14: Springfield weather.
15: Very warm and humid conditions, and pop-up showers with some rumbles and thunder will be possible over the next 3 days. We'll see a high of 92 degrees this afternoon with peak heat index values around 105 as we have a heat advisory in effect until 7 p.m. Uncertainty remains on the exact timing and locations of when these pop-up showers with rumbles of thunder could be in the area, but the severe weather potential remains low. Overnight tonight, temperatures are going to stay warm. We'll have a low of 75 degrees, and tomorrow we'll be back into the mid-90s with peak heat index values around 105 and some storms later on Tuesday night. With the News Channel 20 Storm Team Forecast, I'm meteorologist Matt Bednar.

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2: Lacey, we have two more guests in our brand new first studio day.
3: I know. I am so excited because, as I was saying earlier, you know, I trust that you know what you're doing. And it was like when you
2: be
3: have...
2: Be careful with that trust, my friend.
3: Well, I know I don't have to be careful with this trust because we've got Dr. Munoz in, and he is a board-certified surgeon. He does great work, well-trusted, and new to Springfield. And we are going to be doing a very fun Botox party with them. We've got Sean with us as well to talk a little bit about it. Do you want to give our listeners details about what they can look forward to September 1st?
2: Yes.
4: Yeah, absolutely. So on September 1st from 4 to 7 at Prairie Aesthetics in Springfield, we're going to be, like you said, having a Botox party.
2: Awesome.
4: You could take advantage of Botox for just $10 per unit. We're going to have exclusive rebooking specials, free consultations with Dr. Munoz, refreshments, giveaways, and plenty of reasons to treat yourself.
3: Well, okay. And I am somebody who, there's no shame in my game. There's a little bit of tox because it
2: helps.
3: There's
2: a little bit of tox.
3: There's a little bit of tox because also it helps with a little bit of pain relief for me. I am known for getting headaches and it helps with that. But Dr. Munoz, talk about how easy this is for people to do.
5: Good morning, everyone. It's a very easy procedure. It's non-surgical, doesn't require anesthesia. You basically get a full face evaluation, and then we determine which muscles need treatment. And with little, like, insulin-type syringes and needles, we inject the face, and then you go home, and you can resume normal activities. You don't need any downtime. So it's a very quick, a few-minute non-surgical procedure.
2: I love that.
3: And it's something that, you know, it takes a couple of days for it to kick in. But I think a lot of people out there worry that they're going to be frozen and they're going to, you know, not look like themselves. Let's talk on that a little bit.
5: Yes, I think this is where expertise comes into play. Yeah. You know, you need not necessarily a board certified plastic surgeon, but I mean, I am going to be your injector, which is nice. You know, you have to know facial anatomy. You don't treat a wrinkle, you treat a face. Mm-hmm. So that's what's important here. And every patient is different. So the idea is to feel refreshed, to look refreshed, not to look different or frozen.
3: Mm-hmm.
5: And yeah. That's where that falls in.
2: I feel like a lot of those horror stories are from like, yeah, I had my friend Bob, you know, who
3: yeah,
2: has
3: in
2: like,
3: my basement.
2: Right,
3: yeah.
2: Exactly. You know.
3: Yeah. And okay, so another thing is that a lot of people think this is only for people who are older. And I'm admittedly, you know, a little bit older, but
2: no,
3: you can start this when you're young as well.
5: One of the most famous misconceptions about Botox, I mean, this is not just for older people, it's just for older men and women, young men and women. It's all about, remember, Botox is a wrinkle prevention treatment. So the idea is to prevent the wrinkle from forming. Once you have it, it can be smoothed out and treated. But you can start as early as in your 20s and 30s. I've had patients.
2: Oh, that's
5: so
2: great.
5: This is certainly not true.
3: Yes.
5: It's a misconception.
2: Well, how do people, what do they have to do to be at this gathering? Because this sounds like it's going to be a really, really cool kind of introduction to the whole thing.
4: Yeah. So, we have 20 spots available, but we're definitely willing to see more than that. You can reserve a spot by calling our office at 217-960-3223. You can visit the radio station's website, or you can even visit Prairie's website, and we'll be posting it on social media as well.
2: Awesome.
3: And we look forward to a video. We're going to talk more with Dr. Munoz about this because we really want, you know, people to come enjoy the party with us as well. I love a good party. So I would love to see all of our listeners out there if you're interested in this. I know there's other moms in my same age range who are interested and already doing it, but let's do it with a like board certified plastic
2: surgeon.
3: Yeah,
2: right. Somebody who knows what they're doing. You guys, thank you so much for coming in and sharing this.
5: Thank you.
2: This is a big thing. We really take self-care important here at WNNS.
5: And even if you don't need Botox, you can come in, see us, get to know us, see the office, and even chat about something else that you want to talk about.
3: Because you have a lot of different options. Again, we will be doing this. This is going live tomorrow. This is happening September 1st from 4 to 7 p.m. We're really excited to start this promotion.
2: Awesome. It's going to be good.
3: It is.
2: All right. Well, coming up, we're going to have the, 8 o'clock hour already?
3: Let's hit on that topic again.
2: Good God. All right. It's 98.7 WNNS with

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1: You know, I don't mind when we kick off the hour with a topic. It's kind of a fun way to do things.
2: It's nice to change things up, especially with this big change that we have right now, being in a new studio. We love to improvise and make things always fresh for you guys.
1: All right, so here's the deal. Friends, we have this... I just almost said we have the, and read a comment. We have the topic up at Facebook. You can also text us 217-629-5483, but we're asking what the worst movie in your opinion is of all time.
2: All right. So I want to give my answer because I have not yet given it this morning. Oh, gosh, I lost it. Planet Nine from Outer Space. I almost said planet. We're hitting that point in the morning where we're losing our words.
1: Well, so wait, what is this movie? I don't know if I know it.
2: Oh, it's a 1957 American science fiction horror film.
1: Okay.
2: It was made by Ed Wood, shot in black and white, and it's horrible. It is like well known for being horrible.
1: Yeah.
2: I watched it once as a teenager, have not seen it recently. It probably deserves a rewatch, but it is... just one of those ones that people talk about it as a cult classic because of how bad it was.
1: Well, mine is definitely, and this is newer to me. I would have said probably a different movie maybe 5 years ago, but this is a movie called Maximum Overdrive. It was created by Stephen King.
2: Okay.
1: Stephen King, at this point, admittedly, in his memoirs and just interviews, was on massive amounts of drugs. This movie, you can tell. It's kind of just slop before slop was a thing.
2: I just looked it up.
1: Terrible, terrible movie. And it's just like, once you think you kind of understand what's happening and what the plot is, then you realize you really have no idea. But yeah. Terrible movie.
2: We've got a couple in our Facebook messages. We've got one that was There Will Be Blood from our friend Dwayne.
1: What? There Will Be Blood is an absolutely fantastic movie, Dwayne.
2: He said there was no point in the whole movie.
1: Daniel Day-Lewis is the point of that movie. What an actor. I mean, just, okay, all right. I have a hard time. I'm just going to let
2: that go.
1: Don't
2: yuck his yum or don't yum his yuck.
1: I won't yum his yuck.
2: All right. We've got Teresa who said Open Water. They literally just bob in the ocean and wait to be eaten. Eaten by sharks.
1: That's a pretty bad movie, but a true story, actually.
2: Oh.
1: Yeah. This one I do have absolute problem with. Where is it? No. Groundhog Day. Joan, Groundhog Day with Bill Murray? What a great movie that is, I feel.
2: Classic. I absolutely agree with Laura. I've never even seen the movie Human Centipede.
1: Oh, well.
2: I will never see it. I refuse to see it.
1: Yeah, if you're not going to see Obsession, you better not see that movie. My God. All right, well, we're going to keep it going here. Thanks for your participation. Keep it coming. 217-629-5483. You can text us. You can get to Facebook. But we want to know what you think is the worst movie of all time. We're keeping it going with Golden by Huntrix here on 98.7 WNNS. And coming up next, we're going to go over some entertainment with you, my friends. Happy Monday. Let's pick it up. Feel good.

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1: From the WMAY Newsroom, I'm Greg Hallbleib. A Springfield police officer was illegally justified in shooting an armed gang member in January, according to information released on the revamped Springfield Police Department transparency webpage. Prosecutors did not charge Sergeant Michael Reynolds after an Illinois State Police investigation into the shooting of Dominic Hobbs. Reynolds and a fellow officer, Corey Cortez, were suspended for failing to activate their body cameras. Work begins today on a year-long improvement project on Peoria Road and Sherman Boulevard in Springfield and Sherman. The Illinois Department of Transportation said work on the four-mile-long segment will include resurfacing new traffic signals, guardrails, curbs, and gutters. Work is expected to continue into July 2027. A 43-year-old Springfield man is dead after a motorcycle crash east of Jacksonville early Saturday morning. Morgan County Coroner Marcy Patterson Jeffrey Kahn died in the crash at about 3 a.m. Saturday near Old State Road and Walbaum Lane. More at WMAY.com.
2: I was just in the YMCA the other day, and I was hanging out in the sauna, sweating bullets. 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
1: All right, time for entertaining entertainment here. Let's see what we got. Kicking off with Blink-182's drummer Travis Barker says he barely notices when cameras are rolling on the Kardashians. I believe that. I feel like he's got cameras around him all the time.
2: That's got to be so hard.
1: I know. And maybe it just gets easier when you're just doing it all the time. But speaking on the New York Times podcast, he explained his approach to appearing on the reality series alongside wife Kourtney Kardashian and how he kind of treats himself. Listen to this.
3: I kind of don't even realize I'm on this show. Like, to be honest, like, I don't watch.
4: We have news for you.
3: Yeah, I don't watch the show, and I think the best way for me to deal with stuff like that or to be a part of things like that is to not really acknowledge that I'm being filmed or, mm-hmm. or anything different's yeah. happening. But I never even approve episodes or watch them.
4: Really? You don't do mm-mm. any approvals?
3: Nah. You know, I'm not on the show as like a main character where I have like interviews and I do whatever. I'm usually right. just, I'm an accessory.
1: An accessory. Interesting. An accessory to entertainment.
2: We've got next up somebody who's got a lot of accessories, actually. It's Barbie, and this would be her 63rd birthday. Mattel unveiled the first ever Whitney Houston Barbie, inspired by the iconic 1987 I Want to Dance with Somebody music video. So she's got that purple dress, she's got the colorful earrings, and even a microphone stand. Whitney's sister-in-law, Pat, said that the idea has been in the works for about 20 years because she really wanted to invest the time in doing a doll. Now that it's finally here, she says that seeing the vision finally come to life decades later is both emotional and inspiring, and that Barbie will be a lasting influence across generations. If you are looking to pick this one up, it's now available at Target, Walmart, Amazon, and Mattel Creations.
1: Cool. Mattel Creations. Finally, Sophia Maddox. This is wild. The granddaughter of infamous cult leader Charles Manson has opened up about discovering her family connection to one of history's most notorious criminals in a new Hulu documentary. It's called My Grandfather Charles Manson. Wow. Follows her journey to understand how this whole thing happened mm-hmm. and how she didn't know, how she figured out. It's actually really, really crazy. Listen to this.
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6: He submitted it in 2015, but we got no close relative matches until 2022 when Michael Brunner, who was born Mike Brunner Manson, and he was like a baby on Spahn Ranch, he joined Ancestry and then matched with my dad. And they had a phone call, and Mike told my dad, I think we share the same father. And he was like, suddenly, like, honey, I think I found out who my father is. And if it's true, it's really dark, and I'm not sure if you're ready to know. And my dad's not a dark person, so I thought, okay, if he says it's dark, it has to be famously dark. And so I guessed, is it Ted Bundy? Just to like, you know, it's not Ted Bundy, yeah. right? And then he just said bigger.
1: Wow.
2: Oh, my goodness. All right, well, I've got a John Wayne Gacy story, but that's for off air.
1: Ooh, I like it. I like it. All right, well, stick around. Up next, let's see. We're going to be talking about Little League, a team that's having a lot of success right now because they made one simple change. And let me tell you what, I don't think it's going to shock you when you hear what mm-hmm. that change is. Never
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will fade eventually. So if our time is running out, day after day, we'll make the Monday a masterpiece. Oh my, my, oh my, my love, I take one look at you, you're taking me out.

0: I'll tell you what, this Little League team is probably going to set a precedent here.
1: I think so. I'm inspired.
0: Well, a Long Island Little League team. They may have found the cheapest way to enhance their performance in sports. Take away the kids' phones. Did you hear that? Take away the kids' phones. Port Washington Legends are having their best season in the league's 63-year history.
1: Wow.
0: And coaches think their new game day rule deserves some credit. 5 hours before every game, all the 11 and 12-year-olds drop their phones into a bucket and don't get them back until after the final out. So 5 hours previous to the game,
1: wow,
0: they are phoneless.
1: This is interesting to me because I was thinking, okay, yeah, they're just doing this before the game, but to do it 5 hours ahead of time. And reports say that the kids hated it at first, but now they call that the phone bucket is their good luck charm because without the screens, they're more focused, not thinking about all the other stuff. These screens are such a distraction sometimes, and, you know, they get you worked up about different things that you don't need to be worked up about. And it's doing more than just helping the baseball. Instead of scrolling, the kids are doing the kid things that they're supposed to do, hanging out, playing wiffle ball, making up games like Family Feud, and actually talking to each other, which is what is team building.
0: Right? Can you believe it? They're socializing?
1: What? The children?
0: I know. Though the results, aren't bad either. Like we said, Port Washington won its first New York State championship ever.
1: Wow.
0: Then open regional play with a 10-3 win. They're now chasing their first trip to the Little League World Series. One dad liked the experience so much, he joked that he needs to buy a few buckets for home.
1: I kind of want one for home too.
0: Well, look, you know, I think this is interesting because, yeah, like, I think the focus and all of that stuff, but I imagine how much they're bonding, you know, when they wouldn't have bonded otherwise.
1: Mm-hmm.
0: I think that's an absolutely beautiful thing. So I'm about it. I'm about
1: Me
0: it.
1: Too.
0: If you need to do better, just take your phone away from yourself, whatever it is.
1: So, okay, you take it away from me.
0: All right, it's George Michael, father figure here on 98.7 WNNS. 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
12: Very warm and humid conditions, and pop-up showers with some rumbles and thunder will be possible over the next 3 days. We'll see a high of 92 degrees this afternoon with peak heat index values around 105 as we have a heat advisory in effect until 7 p.m. Uncertainty remains on the exact timing and locations of when these pop-up showers with rumbles and thunder could be in the area, but the severe weather potential remains low. Overnight tonight, temperatures are going to stay warm. We'll have a low of 75 degrees, and tomorrow we'll be back into the mid-90s with peak heat index values around 105 and some storms later on Tuesday night. With the News Channel 20 Storm Team Forecast, I'm meteorologist Matt Bednar.

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2: All right, party people, back to our topic, which is about the worst movies of all time.
3: Now, some of these I don't really know, but I do know this one. Shannon mentioned Waterworld.
2: I love Waterworld with Kevin Costner. It was
3: such a great movie.
2: Oh,
3: maybe she means this remake, though. Wasn't there a remake of Waterworld?
2: Was there a remake of Waterworld?
3: If there was a remake of Waterworld,
2: I did not know. I mean, it was one of those movies that was so good they made a ride out of it at Disney World.
3: Well, she also said the Mad Max movies, which I like the Mad Max movies
2: a lot. I love them too.
3: But I'm not going to yum her yuck. If that's her yuck, that's great for her.
2: Furiosa, that was a good one with Charlize Theron.
3: Oh, it was intense, but it was a good one.
2: Yeah.
3: Philip, I think this is quite funny because in our new studio, we do have a Tubi TV set half of Tubi's library.
2: See, Tubi has classics. Okay?
3: It's true.
2: So Tubi has like the 90s movies that may not have been the A-listers, but that were still good. Like a good example of a Tubi movie would be The Burbs.
3: You talked about this.
2: Exactly.
3: Yeah.
2: Just like weird kind of one-off movies from the 90s. I love Tubi.
3: Now, we got a long answer from Kathleen. She said she saw a few yesterday laying on the couch trying to pray away whatever had invaded her body. We've all been there, Kathleen. Can't remember what channel, but the movies were horrible. And I didn't change the channel because it was one of those days I didn't have the energy to even get to the remote.
2: Oh, I love it. Well, keep them coming. We still have plenty of time left today to exercise the topic. So we want to know what you think. Again, text us 217-629-5483, or you can get to, the Facebook.
3: I just need to make a joke. You said exercise, and Daisy said The Exorcist.
2: Ah, see, another great movie. This is why it's all like so personal, like what movies you think are terrible. All right, we're going to keep it going with Kings and Queens, Ava Max here on WNNS. We'll talk to you in minutes.

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1: Yes. It is time to go over some of these box office numbers that we had from over the weekend. This first one, I have no idea anything about it.
2: I want to go see it now, just based on the title.
1: I know, and I'm so glad that it made over $500,000. Number 10 from the box office numbers was Cat Video Fest 2026.
2: I heard nothing about it, but now I need to know more.
1: I know.
2: Number 9, we've got The Invite with $717 million. You saw that one. I don't feel like you had great reviews about it.
1: No, it was fine, but it wasn't what I was hoping for, okay. I guess. The Ice Cream Man, another one that I didn't know about, bringing in the 8th spot for $2 million.
2: Okay, we've got Moana, number 7 spot with 2.8 mil.
1: I'm surprised that's hanging on in the top 10 for so long.
2: Kind of am as well.
1: Number 6 to round out the bottom 5, Minions and Monsters, 3.5 million dollars.
2: I like how you said that a little bit like who's the guy?
1: Dr. Evil.
2: Thank you. Yes. Number 5, Toy Story 5. I still have yet to see it. I want to see it. My kids enjoyed it. They went to see it without me at 3.9 million. Keep it going, Rock.
1: Well, just beating out Toy Story 5. This one was, it's an acquired taste. It's Thin Lizard Productions, I think. Either way, Super Troopers, they're back for the third installment of their lovely franchise. That brought in, that just beat out Toy Story 5, but this is their first weekend of release. So not too great. $4 million.
2: Oh, yeah, that is not great. I don't know what their budget was, but that doesn't seem like it's nailing it. Number 3, we've got One Night Only at 5.7 mil.
1: For the top 2, Odyssey, a big hitter, 31.5 million. Not as big as number 1, not even close though.
2: Well, yeah, this was kind of another record weekend for number 1, Spider-Man Brand New Day at 145 million. Now, you went to see it this weekend.
1: I did. And we'll talk a little bit about that. Let's bring it up now. Yeah. I honestly feel like I'm a little, I've fallen off the Marvel movies.
2: And you said this. Okay, yeah. What's brought you down?
1: I think it was just so oversaturated, so I thought I would give it a break. And mm-hmm. I do like the Spider-Man franchises, mm-hmm. and I thought maybe this one would bring me back. Went to go see it. I don't know. It's just like, you feel like you know where you have to go. You know where the movie is going to go, and you just have to like wait through all of the stuff to get there, and I don't think that's the correct way that I'm feeling, but mm-hmm. those are just the words that came out of my mouth.
2: Well, sometimes that's all this is words coming out of our mouths.
1: I know, but yeah, I don't know, maybe I'll get back on the Marvel train, but this just didn't excite me. I wasn't excited when I went to go see it.
2: But did it at least touch you a little bit with the themes of friendship and connection?
1: No, and that's the thing, it should have, because I saw the last one, and yeah. It was like, you know, all three or four of the different Spider-Man helping each other, mm-hmm. you know, the multiverse, mm-hmm. that was cool. And then, you know, it's like, do you know me? Do you not know me? Do you know me? Do you not know me? I just...
2: It was a little too,
1: a little too back and forth for me.
2: Okay.
1: But still worth seeing, obviously, because yes. People are loving it.
2: People are. It's really high up on the Rotten Tomatoes score, so go check it out.
1: Have you ever ridden the subway?
2: Yeah.
1: You have? In
2: of
1: New
2: course.
1: York, or was this the L in Chicago?
2: Ooh, I've done the L in Chicago. I've done the subway in Seattle when I lived there. I don't know that I've done the New York subway,
1: okay.
2: though.
1: Well, that's what we're going to be talking about okay. next, and just how comfortable it can be.
2: Is it?
1: Early in the morning. But we're going to keep it going right now with the one, the only Taylor Swift on WNNS.

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1: From the WMAY newsroom, I'm Greg Hallbleib. A Springfield police officer was legally justified in shooting an armed gang member in January. According to new information on the revamped Springfield Police Department transparency webpage, information was released late Friday afternoon. Sangamon County State's Attorney John Millhiser did not charge Sergeant Michael Reynolds after an Illinois State Police investigation into the shooting of Dominic Hobbs during a traffic stop in the Devereaux Heights neighborhood. On the city's north side, Reynolds was suspended for 2 days. Fellow officer Corey Cortez was suspended for 1 day for failing to activate their body cameras. Transparency page also reported Sergeant Lindsay Carpenter was suspended for 30 days for her driving under the influence arrest on July 4th, placed on probation for 12 months and reassigned to the rank of patrol officer. A 43-year-old Springfield man is dead after a motorcycle crash east of Jacksonville early Saturday morning. Morgan County Coroner Marcy Patterson said Jeffrey Kahn died in the crash about 3 a.m. Saturday at Old State Road near Walbaum Lane. More at WMAY.com.
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1: To take the train everywhere, it's exhausting. I know that everyone doesn't have this problem, but I'm like, I don't know, I'm just pressed up against people the entire ride, just like mushed in between people. I'm surprised no one is in me. I'm pressed up against so many people so hard. And I'm not a big man, so if I get pressed up against two big men, it's not uncommon for my feet to leave the ground. So now I'm just dangling in between two grown men as the train goes.
2: 98.7 WNNS. Welcome everybody to the show. Let me tell you something. If you've ever lived in a big city, or visited a big city and taken the train, you know that it can come with a whole host of interesting things.
3: Interesting characters as well. I've seen quite a few fellas on the train who had, they were characters. I could almost turn them into a cartoon, in fact.
2: Yeah. Well, let me say that, you know, when I lived in Chicago, going to Columbia, you didn't have a ton of money. We were driving. We were riding the L all the time. I remember when I got my car, I was like, yes.
3: I can drive myself now.
2: I mean, granted, it's more expensive to have a car, but let me tell you what, you know, when you wake up for class in the morning, it's, 7:45, you're barely awake yet. You walk in the cold weather to the train, you get up on there. And then in the morning, I don't know if people know this, but, you know, when it's rush hour, those trains are packed.
3: Oh, yes.
2: You know, and you press yourself into one because otherwise you're going to be late, or otherwise you have to wait for the new train or the next, it's just bad for everybody. So you press yourself in, which makes everybody else more uncomfortable. Everybody's looking at you. Nobody wants you there because you're the one who decided
3: the last one who got in and pressed yourself in here like a sardine who is not welcome in the tin.
2: Yeah, and it is tight. I mean, you get everything from people. You get, their breath. You get their BO. Flatulence, all sorts of things that people think, nobody will know it's me, but it's like, we're all so tight together. I'm assuming it's you, sir, that I am, my nose is touching.
3: I know it's not me.
2: Yeah, and then, the funny thing is, if you went to visit Chicago right now with your kids, would you all go on the train together?
3: Oh, yeah.
2: Would you do it at night, too? Or is there a time when you'd be like, you know what? Kids don't need to be on the train right now. It's 11 o'clock or 10 o'clock, and there might be poop there at this point.
3: I mean, I will say that my husband, God bless him, has a great radar for poop. He always saves me on the sidewalks if I'm walking sees it and somebody hasn't cleaned up after their dog. So
2: I think we'd be okay.
3: Oh,
2: yeah.
3: Oh,
2: I mean, especially on the L. Yeah, no, it can get rough there.
3: I think I still probably would, because what an experience. It's always an opportunity to learn new things about the world.
2: I love it so much. Well, we're going to keep it going here. If you have any thoughts or comments, as per usual, text us 217-629-5483. Coming up next, we're going local with 411 in the 217. Stick around.

0: every Wednesday at 8 on The Morning Routine, Rocky and Lacey talk to the people that make it all happen in Springfield and beyond. Keep up with what's happening in the 217 on the Circle of Friends at 98.7 WNNS. 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
1: Here we are again, and it is time for the 411 and the 217. Lacey, guide us.
2: All right, Rocky, we've got the 411 and the 217, and we're kicking it off tomorrow night at the Pharmacy Gallery and Art Space. We've got the Art of Jazz going on from 6 p.m. to 8 p.m. Now, have you been inside the pharmacy before?
1: I love the Pharmacy Gallery. It's beautiful. And I just want to say that was my only screw up today, I think.
2: Thank you for giving us grace out there, friends.
1: Oh, man.
2: I would have screwed up way more times.
1: No.
2: Yes.
1: No.
2: If you want to get out to Lincoln Memorial Garden, this is going to be going on August 12th, so that's 2 days away from today. There is a free star party going on at Collie Meadow,

0: And you know what? My screw up has just occurred because my computer just died with all of my information on it.
1: Oh, that's okay. Well, that's not a screw up. A couple of other things that are
0: happening. We've got a lot of state fair stuff coming.
1: A lot of state fair stuff coming. That's going to be kicking off before you know it. Make sure you follow along with the WPBL. I've been watching a couple more games. One thing that I just want to bring up real quick, if you watch on YouTube, I noticed something interesting. The latest game that they broadcast on YouTube, at least, I don't have ESPN because I'm not a huge sports games guy, but the announcer was saying all of the announcer things, but in like a robo voice. It was super weird. I couldn't finish watching it. It was just screwing me up.
0: I wonder, so I've seen there's a Women's Pro Baseball League Facebook group, and I heard something about the announcers adding color to the commentary, and I wonder if that's what that reference was.
1: Well, I don't know. It was just so weird. It was like everything that they would say, but it was sounded like an AI voice.
0: Oh, that sounds really fun.
1: Unfortunate. Yeah, I don't know what was going on with it, but I'll tell you what, it is definitely worth it checking out those games. I still have not been at Robin Roberts yet to watch
0: it's so
1: one.
0: Cool.
1: But I've been watching them on YouTube.
0: And we are kicking off the Grand Central stage. We've got the free concert series under the Reich Pavilion.
1: Yes.
0: Now, this is sponsored by us, Woodward Community Media, and we will be introducing a couple of the bands there. But you can find all of the information about who is going to be there at statefair.illinois.gov. We want you guys to get there, and we've got Matchbox 20 coming up on Sunday, and we will be there for that party.
1: I know. It's going to be here before you know it. Mm-hmm. And remember, I am going to be doing something pretty cool with my colleague Bonzi. We're going to be out most days at the fair, pretty much every day at 1 and 3, playing karaoke with
0: all
1: y'all.
0: So fun.
1: It's going to be a lot of fun. But yeah, right now, it's Linger, the Cranberries on 98.7 WNNS. 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
13: Springfield weather.
14: Very warm and humid conditions and pop-up showers with some rumbles and thunder will be possible over the next 3 days. We'll see a high of 92 degrees this afternoon with peak heat index values around 105 as we have a heat advisory in effect until 7 p.m. Uncertainty remains on the exact timing and locations of when these pop-up showers with rumbles of thunder could be in the area, but the severe weather potential remains low. Overnight tonight, temperatures are going to stay warm. We'll have a low of 75 degrees, and tomorrow we'll be back into the mid-90s with peak heat index values around 105 and some storms later on Tuesday night. With the News Channel 20 Storm Team Forecast, I'm meteorologist Matt Bednar.

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2: I'll tell you, great first day in the new digs.
3: It feels so nice to be back home.
2: I know. We're just to let you guys know, we were in a temporary studio for the last maybe month, 2 months.
3: I don't know. I think it was closer to three.
2: Well, it seemed like a long time. Either way, we are back in our WNNS studio, brought to you by the airport, S&K Buick GMC. Very excited to be back. And I feel like, you know, I'm in a brand new spaceship, which is really cool.
3: It does feel so cool and so nice to be back. Back home and finally getting to start to decorate. We had a great time this morning. Had a lot of guests, had a lot of fun.
2: Yeah.
3: What are your thoughts?
2: My thoughts are I cannot wait for tomorrow, because tomorrow it's like, you know, the first time that it won't be a new hat anymore.
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2: Yeah, hopefully.
3: Easy squeezy, lemon peasy.
2: You know, when they do theater, usually like opening night, everybody's good because they're so focused and they're ready to go. Mm-hmm. But then the second night is when screw ups really happen, because they think they're comfortable when they, in truth, may not be. So we are going to continue this. Lacey is going to hang out for lunch. And tomorrow we have a great show planned for you as well. We got guests. We got tons of stuff we're talking about. Really, really ramping up for the State Fair. I know. Gosh. It's going to be happening before we know it.
3: Wednesday? Thursday?
2: I know. Thursday. All right, Harry Styles, Watermelon Sugar here on 98.7 WNNS. 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

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Up next, we've got one from 1981, released on November 27th by the Human League. 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
10: Springfield weather.
11: Very warm and humid conditions, and pop-up showers with some rumbles of thunder will be possible over the next 3 days. We'll see a high of 92 degrees this afternoon with peak heat index values around 105 as we have a heat advisory in effect until 7 p.m. Uncertainty remains on the exact timing and locations of when these pop-up showers with rumbles of thunder could be in the area, but the severe weather potential remains low. Overnight tonight, temperatures are going to stay warm. We'll have a low of 75 degrees, and tomorrow we'll be back into the mid-90s with peak heat index values around 105 and some storms later on Tuesday night. With your News Channel 20 Storm Team Forecast, I'm meteorologist Matt Bednar.

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If you missed it on the morning routine with Rocky and Lacey today, we talked with Dr. Munoz about an upcoming Botox party. 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We've got Michael Jackson up next with The Way You Make Me Feel.

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into the morning routine with Rocky and Lacey on Wednesday at 8 a.m. We will be talking with Family Service Center. 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
11: Springfield weather.
12: Very warm and humid conditions, and pop-up showers with some rumbles and thunder will be possible over the next 3 days. We'll see a high of 92 degrees this afternoon with peak heat index values around 105 as we have a heat advisory in effect until 7 p.m. Uncertainty remains on the exact timing and locations of when these pop-up showers with rumbles of thunder could be in the area, but the severe weather potential remains low. Overnight tonight, temperatures are going to stay warm. We'll have a low of 75 degrees, and tomorrow we'll be back into the mid-90s with peak heat index values around 105 and some storms later on Tuesday night. With the new Channel 20 Storm Team forecast, I'm meteorologist Matt Bednar.
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98.7 WNNS bringing you Matchbox 20, and we will be bringing you Matchbox 20 this Sunday at the Illinois State Fair. But for now, we're going to keep those 90s rolling. We've got Stupid Girl and Garbage up next here. This is our throwback lunch hour where we live in the land of 90s nostalgia. So stick around for the rest of this hour at 98.7 WNNS.

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13: Springfield weather.
14: Very warm and humid conditions, and pop-up showers with some rumbles and thunder will be possible over the next 3 days. We'll see a high of 92 degrees this afternoon with peak heat index values around 105 as we have a heat advisory in effect until 7 p.m. Uncertainty remains on the exact timing and locations of when these pop-up showers with rumbles of thunder could be in the area, but the severe weather potential remains low. Overnight tonight, temperatures are going to stay warm. We'll have a low of 75 degrees, and tomorrow we'll be back into the mid-90s with peak heat index values around 105 and some storms later on Tuesday night. With the News Channel 20 Storm Team Forecast, I'm meteorologist Matt Bednar.

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0: Wednesday at 8 on The Morning Routine, Rocky and Lacey talk to the people that make it all happen in Springfield and beyond. Keep up with what's happening in the 217 on The Circle of Friends at 98.7 WNNS. 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

0: Up next on Springfield's Best Variety, 98.7 WNNS, we've got Alex Warren with Ordinary. He just released a new single on August 10th. Cannot wait to hear it.
1: They say the holy water's watered down, and this town's lost its faith. Our colors will fade eventually, so if our time is running out, day after day, we'll make the mundane a masterpiece. Oh my, my, oh my, my love, I take one look at you, you're taking me out.

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Just like Beyonce, our APL Pet of the Week is irreplaceable. 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
8: Springfield weather.
9: Very warm and humid conditions, and pop-up showers with some rumbles and thunder will be possible over the next 3 days. We'll see a high of 92 degrees this afternoon with peak heat index values around 105 as we have a heat advisory in effect until 7 p.m. Uncertainty remains on the exact timing and locations of when these pop-up showers with rumbles of thunder could be in the area, but the severe weather potential remains low. Overnight tonight, temperatures are going to stay warm. We'll have a low of 75 degrees, and tomorrow we'll be back into the mid-90s with peak heat index values around 105 and some storms later on Tuesday night. With the News Channel 20 Storm Team Forecast, I'm meteorologist Matt Bednar.

closing out the Monday edition of Lunch with Lacey in the brand new 98.7 WNNS studio. Could not be more happy about it today. So tune in tomorrow from 10 until 2 for the Tuesday edition of Lunch with Lacey. And for now, Tony Boston's going to get you through the rest of this Monday workday.

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Hey, thanks for tuning in on this Monday afternoon. My name is Tony Boston. We've got more great music just around the corner from Matt Nathanson. First, Sarah McLachlan. Here's Better Broken.

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10: More unsettled weather on the way with daily chances for scattered showers and storms, along with lots of heat and humidity. Tonight, mostly cloudy with scattered showers and storms. Some storms could be severe, and overnight lows staying warm and muggy, only dropping to about 75. For Tuesday, keep those umbrellas handy with more periods of scattered showers and storms, with highs in low 90s, but feeling well over 100. And for Wednesday, you guessed it, more of the same with additional chances for rain and afternoon highs around 90. With your News Channel 20 Storm Team forecast, I'm Chief Meteorologist Cheryl Lemke.

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12: More unsettled weather on the way with daily chances for scattered showers and storms, along with lots of heat and humidity. Tonight, mostly cloudy with scattered showers and storms. Some storms could be severe. An overnight low staying warm and muggy, only dropping to about 75. For Tuesday, keep those umbrellas handy with more periods of scattered showers and storms, with highs in low 90s, but feeling well over 100. And for Wednesday, you guessed it, more of the same with additional chances for rain and afternoon highs around 90. With your News Channel 20 Storm Team forecast, I'm Chief Meteorologist Cheryl Lemke.

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0: Wednesday at 8 on The Morning Routine, Rocky and Lacey talk to the people that make it all happen in Springfield and beyond. 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

Cause I gotta have faith. 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Cause I gotta have faith. I gotta have faith. George Michael with Faith. It's on 98.7 WNNS, Springfield's best variety. This one's from a girl named Taylor. Taylor Kelsey.

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13: More unsettled weather on the way with daily chances for scattered showers and storms, along with lots of heat and humidity. Tonight, mostly cloudy with scattered showers and storms. Some storms could be severe, and overnight lows staying warm and muggy, only dropping to about 75. For Tuesday, keep those umbrellas handy with more periods of scattered showers and storms, with highs in low 90s, but feeling well over 100. And for Wednesday, you guessed it, more of the same with additional chances for rain and afternoon highs around 90. With your News Channel 20 Storm Team forecast, I'm Chief Meteorologist Cheryl Lemke.
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Hey, let's do a little ditty about Jack and Diane.

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8: Springfield weather. more unsettled weather on the way with daily chances for scattered showers and storms, along with lots of heat and humidity. Tonight, mostly cloudy with scattered showers and storms. Some storms could be severe. An overnight low staying warm and muggy, only dropping to about 75. For Tuesday, keep those umbrellas handy with more periods of scattered showers and storms, with highs in low 90s, but feeling well over 100. And for Wednesday, you guessed it, more of the same with additional chances for rain and afternoon highs around 90. With your News Channel 20 Storm Team forecast, I'm Chief Meteorologist Cheryl Lemke.

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0: Every Wednesday at 8 on The Morning Routine, Rocky and Lacey talk to the people that make it all happen in Springfield and beyond. 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